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Bruno Mars, Risk It All. What up? It's Visa on the radio. Let's get on Doja Cat right here.

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1: Drake with Too Hard for the Radio. What's up? It's Visa. Yo, I got to shout out Samantha checking in on this Sunday afternoon. Got your Dave Tems on the way. Also, Lil Baby coming up. Keep it right here.

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Lil Baby, Dead Fresh, what's up? It's Visa on radio. Hey, coming up, Ciara, a little throwback. Also, Drake on the way. He

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What up? It's VSON Radio. 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

0: 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We are the Central Coast number one hit music station. All right, don't forget, man, we got that big money kicking off tomorrow, trying to delete your debt. Thousands of dollars up for grabs. What would you do with the G? Think about it, man. What would you spend it on? Save it, treat yourself, pay somebody back. Figure it out, because your chance tomorrow morning happens bright and early right here. All right, coming up, Justin Bieber, Cardi B, Juice WRLD up next.
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1: Hi, I can't believe I got through on my first try.
2: I'm so happy to hear from you tonight. What took you so long?
1: I called as soon as the program came on.
2: Thank you so much for listening tonight. What's your name?
1: Gianna.
2: Hi, Gianna. Where are you calling from?
1: I am calling from the Amarillo area.
2: From the Amarillo area. Okay, we love the Amarillo area.
1: I'm listening to the radio station right now. I listen to it with my husband every Sunday night, and we're separated right now. And I wanted to send out an oral expression to him.
2: Well, I love that you're both listening. I hate that you're separated, so let's try to bring you a little bit closer tonight, as close as we can through the music and this show. That's what we're here for. So can you give me your husband's name?
1: His name is Jermaine Moore.
2: Okay, and what are we telling Jermaine tonight? What's your message?
1: I love you more than anything and anyone in this world. I miss you so much, baby. You're my lighthouse, and I can't wait to see you again.
2: Tell me about that phrase. Tell me, or tell everybody, what that means when you say that he's your lighthouse.
1: Well, I always tell him I always felt like I was drifting until he found me. Just drifting in the water, and he's my lighthouse because he's my rock and always keeps me grounded. And he's always lighting the way for me.

0: some quality time together tonight. That's what the Sunday night slow jams are about. Before Monday, with all of its craziness and chaos, hits us upside the head like a freight truck. We're going to pump the brakes. We're going to slow it down. We're going to play some love songs, some slow jams, and have some conversation tonight. We'll kick it off with round one of tonight's oral expressions on the Sunday night slow jams.
1: Hi, my name is Alicia, calling from Tucson, Arizona, wanting to give an oral expression to my big daddy, Juju, Julian Bam, whoever. I just want to let you know that I love you with all my heart. I know times are hard right now, but we'll soon be back together.
2: My name is Dita, and I'm calling from Austin, Texas, and this oral expression goes out to my handsome husband, and this distance don't change how I feel. It's always us, never them. Mwah. Love you, babe.
3: Hello, my name is Beto. I'm calling from Las Vegas, Nevada. I want to make an oral expression to my girlfriend, Desiree. I want to let you know you're the love of my life, and I miss you so much.
4: Hi, my name is Cordelia McCray, calling from Brooklyn, New York, and my husband, Jarvis McCray, and Elmira. 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
1: Yes, hello. My name is Sulan, and I am calling to give my boyfriend an oral expression to let him know that I love him. And I know we've been fighting, but he will always be my love.
2: Excellent. And your man's name is?
1: Rico.
2: All right. What's going on with you and Rico? What's the real deal? What's really happening?
1: The real deal is he's older than I am, and I'm younger, and it's just a kind of little age different problem. He feels like I could go and do something else with someone else, but I don't want to. And so we've been having a little tit for tat. And so for me, I want him to know, and I want him to hear this so that he knows that I am, you know, I'm here for you, us, no, nothing else. Like, I'm here for us and building on us, and willing to do whatever it takes to make sure that we get it right.
2: Wow, you're intelligent and you're a younger woman. This guy hit the jackpot.
1: Yeah, I think so.

0: Sunday night slow jams continue tonight. Hey, just a reminder, when you call in tonight, I need a few pieces of information from you. That'll make the oral expression complete. I need your name. Next, I need your location, your city and state. And then drop that oral expression, and I'll give you the phone number to do all of the above in about 30 seconds.
1: Hi, my name is Arlene from Imperial, California. To my husband, Trayvon, I want him to know that I love him with all of my heart, and I'm so happy to be his wife over this past 7 years and many, many more years to come.
2: Robert from Salina, Georgia, currently in Tucson, Arizona. To the Johnsons, the Stewarts, the Stevens, the Grants, and the Haneys. To my sweetheart, you know who you is. Just keep it to my family, my mama especially. I love you. Keep your head up, old lady. We'll be back together. Deuces.
3: Hey, R-Dub, this is Mika calling from Cedar Grove, Louisiana, calling to get his oral expression to Westtown Jock in Pollock, Louisiana. Baby, I love you so much, and I can't wait for you to come home so we can do all the things that we talk about every single day. I love you, Jock.
0: All right, there it is. Hey, remember, you're a part of the show just because you listen. At phone number 877-209-0631. We'll check the apology line and get right back to the Sunday night slow jams in just a few seconds. This hour is brought to you by Roc Nation, presenting Lil Uzi Vert.

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3: This is CJ from Amarillo, Texas. I just want to tell Misty from Amarillo, Texas, I miss you. I'm sorry for all the wrong I've done. I don't know where you're at, but I'd like to find you.
4: Hey, this is Ariel from Dallas, Texas. I want to apologize to my wife, Tita. Tita Easley in Gatesville. Baby, I want you to know that I apologize for ever hurting you. If I ever hurt you in any type of way, I'm really sorry, and I just love you so much.
5: My name is Michelle Torres. I'm in Española, New Mexico. This is going out to Sid Ferris in Sierra Vista or somewhere in Arizona. I'm so sorry I left you. I regret everything. I should have never left. I know that we had problems, but thank you for being the best friend I had for 15 years. And I wish I could.

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1: Hello, my name is Alejandra Barbosa. I'm calling from Los Angeles, California, and I want to make an oral expression to my handsome friend, Javi, and I just want to tell him I'm truly grateful for our company, for his company. Good night. I hope to see you soon.
2: Hello, this is Lexi from Lincoln, Nebraska. My oral expression goes out to Xavier. I just want to tell him how much I love him and I appreciate him so much.
3: Hi, this is Bahadis Johnson, and I'm calling from Eugene, Oregon, to Badly Lost. I miss you every day, and I wish to see you again someday.
4: Hi, this is Shania from Wichita, Kansas. I wanted to do an oral expression to all my ex. The reason why we are not together is because of me. I am crazy. Yeah, I just found that out. I am crazy. But on a good note, I'm a good crazy to keep to myself, so that's why I'm by myself.
0: I love that so much. Back in a minute with more Sunday night slow jams, even for the crazy ones.
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1: I want to send that out to my husband of 11 years. We've been together for 13 years. I want to say I love him so much. We had our third little girl, and she's amazing.
2: Congratulations. What is her name? What's your little girl's name?
1: Her name is Gianna. She's going to be 3 months tomorrow.
2: Phenomenal. I can't wait to meet Gianna. And who are the other two?
1: I got Jordan and Morgan.
2: I love it. And are you raising all three of them on slow jams?
1: Yes, all three for about 5 years already.
2: Oh, I love it. Okay, and finally, what's your name and where are you calling from?
1: My name is Victoria Longoria, and I'm married to Robert Longoria. It's Vicky and Bobby's forever.
2: I love it. Where are you calling from?
1: Victoria, Texas.
2: Beautiful. Hey, thanks for checking in with us tonight.
1: Thank you. Love y'all. Jam you every weekend. Thank you.

0: Dub.
1: But I don't understand why. See, it's burning me to hold on to this. I know this is something I gotta do, but that don't mean I want to. What I'm trying to say is that

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These are your emails and your text messages tonight. We'll start in Anchorage, Alaska, from Trayvon to Olivia, who says, I love you and I'll always be there for you. William to Cheyenne, listening in Portland, Oregon tonight. I cherish the love that we share. Wouldn't trade it for the world. And from Jasmine to Ruben, listening in Rancho Mirage, California. You're my husband, my best friend, my biggest love, and the only person I want to annoy for the rest of my life. I love that. Okay, from slowjams.com, Crystal is in Altus, Oklahoma. Long distance love for Brandon. He's in Beaumont, Texas tonight. Love you, and I'm thinking about you with every song that plays on Sunday Night Slow Jams. You're on my mind. Stephanie in Cookeville, Tennessee. For Anthony in Kentucky, I love you the most. Brittany in Jordan in Midland, Texas. From Miguel to Michelle in Greeley, Colorado. Dahlia for Jose in Yakima, Washington. Love you with all of my heart, and thanks for all that you do. Nicole is in Ventura, California tonight. For Jefferson in Sentinella, California. Kimbo in Austin, Texas. For Marvin in Wichita Falls. And Kajal to Sanjeet in Sacramento, California. Okay, you can send an online expression anytime, slowjams.com. Of course, the phone number, you got that? Now I'll give it to you. It's 877-209-0631. We'll check the apology line and give you more Sunday Night Slow Jams next. 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
1: Hi, this is Jessica from Nashville, Tennessee, and I would like to send an apology to the love of my life, Blue, in Litchfield, Kentucky. And I just wanted to say, Bae, I know it's been a really hard year, but I believe in us so much, and I'm so sorry, and we will get through this. I love you.
2: Hey, this is Rock from Patterson. This goes out to Carol. I love you, babe, and I'm sorry sometimes I get on your nerves.
3: Hi, my name is Sam Vasquez from Tucson, Arizona. This is going out to Diana Ceceni. I would just like to say I am very sorry for everything that we're going through. Please believe in me. I love you very much. God bless you. Baby, I am here for you 100%. I love you. Good night.

0: Hey, if this is your first time tuning into the show, I'd like to welcome you to Sunday Night Slow Jams. If you've been listening for months or years, or raise your hand if you've been listening for decades. 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I'm so thankful you're here. If you'd like to make an oral expression, I'll give you that special phone number into the studio next in about 30 seconds.
1: Hello, iDub. This is Kim from Austin, Texas. I was wanting to send an oral expression to my husband, Marvin. I want to say I love you, baby. I'm so proud of you, and I can't wait to hold you.
2: Hi, this is Alisa Carter from Louisiana. I'd like to send an oral expression out to David Wright, my husband, just to let him know that I love him and I will always love him no matter what.
3: Hi, my name is David Gafford. I'm from Redding, California, and this message goes out to the most beautiful wife I've ever had in my entire life, Michelle Gafford. I love you, baby.
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1: You answered?
2: Yes. You called?
1: What?
2: What?
1: I'm on a radio.
2: What's going on? Of course you are. What's your name?
1: My name is Donna.
2: Jonna, my name's R-Dub. I'm just happy to be in your world tonight. What's going on?
1: Nothing. I just want to give a special shout-out from Wichita, Kansas.
2: Well, Jonna, we're going to do an oral expression tonight if you tell me who you're thinking about.
1: I'm thinking about my lover, my best friend, Demetrius Carter.
2: I want you to express yourself to Demetrius tonight. What would you like to tell him?
1: Oh, I just want to tell him that I love him, and I just want to... It's this relationship for it to work. Are you recording me?
2: No, you're live on the radio right now.
1: I can't hear myself.
2: So don't mess it up. I know, because you're talking to me. Focus, Jonna. Focus here. All right, do you want to tell anything else to Demetrius before I let you go and play a song?
1: No, that's it.
2: Okay, have a great night. Sounds like you're in the car. Drive safe, okay?
1: Okay.

0: Hey, what's up, ladies out there? Check this out. This your boy Dino, and I represent
1: me. And your boy Shazam.
2: And yo, what up? This is G.I.
0: We're H-Town, and on Sunday nights, you know where we hanging. Hanging with our boy, our dub. Playing those Sunday night slow jam. We boys for life. Stay up, y'all. Peace.

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We'll start with Josh to Oscar in Bakersfield, California. I'm thinking about you, and I love you so much. Good night. 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I'm not going anywhere. Leticia to Moses, Charleston, South Carolina, I love you, and you make my life brighter. All right, these are online expressions from slowjams.com. From Lily to son Ronnie in Alma, Arkansas, I love you, son, and happy sixth birthday. And I know I'm late with this, so Ronnie, hope you had an amazing birthday. From Martine to Rosalinda in Stockton, California, slow jamming 5 nights a week. I love it when we're cruising together. Anna's in Ruidoso, New Mexico for Jose in Dallas. I miss you and I'm counting down the days until we're together. From Veda to Devin in Danville, Illinois, I love you and I'll see you soon. Sandra to Joshua in Colorado Springs, Colorado, she's thinking about you. Good night to Diana and husband Robert in Fresno, California. Christina and the kids in Salem, Oregon, all listening together tonight. Angel and Benji in Sacramento, California. From Tiffany in Bristol, Tennessee, for Chris in Louisiana tonight. Shane and Hope in Milwaukee, Wisconsin. And Ashley and Jonathan in El Cajon, California. We'll check the apology line and kick off the fourth and final hour of Sunday Night Slow Jams next. This hour is brought to you by Roc Nation, presenting Lil Uzi.

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1: Yes, my name is Christopher Johnson. I am dedicating an apology to Nadine Wilson. I'm out of Wichita, Kansas, and I just would like to say I apologize and I love you.
2: Hi, my name is Cecilia Otto, Tucson, Arizona. And this is for Augustine Estudillo. I just want to let him know that I am so sorry for not showing him and giving him the attention that he deserves. I just want him to know that I love him very much, and I never want him to let me go. Thank you.
3: Hi, my name is Ashley from Anchorage, Alaska. I would like to apologize to the love of my life, Stella, baby. I'm so, so sorry. Please call me. I love you so much, honey.

Turn down the lights and turn up the music. You're inside the Sunday Night Slow Jams.

0: Every Sunday night, it's a tradition, it's a ritual since 1994. It's Sunday night slow jams. I want to thank you for coming through tonight. When you call in, your name, please don't forget your location, your city and state. Want to know where you're calling from tonight. And then drop that oral expression, never a shout out, never a dedication, but an oral expression just like this.
1: This is Maria from San Diego, California. I would like to dedicate to my son, Calvin, in heaven. I love you more than you can imagine. I miss you so much.
2: Hi, this is Mara from Victoria, Texas. I want to send an oral expression to my husband, Jesse. I love you so much, baby. Thank you so much for this vacation. We're currently on in San Antonio, Texas. The view is amazing.
3: Hi, this is Easton Wood from Joplin, Missouri, and I'm giving out my oral expression to my wife, Mariah. She's at home right now, and I'm on duty, and I just want to tell her that I love her very much, and I'm so blessed to have her in my life.
4: Hi, it's Latifia, and I'm calling from Salt Lake City, Utah. This oral expression goes out to my mom and my dad. It's our anniversary, 35 years, so you did it.
0: Woo, lots to celebrate tonight, and happy anniversary. All right, time to kiss him through the phone. 877-209-0631. 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
1: My name is Amy Rodriguez. I'm calling from Tucson, Arizona.
2: 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How are things in Tucson tonight?
1: It's pretty hot over here.
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2: Fantastic. And tell me who you're thinking about. Who's on your mind?
1: I'm thinking about my love, Jamaica Summer Rose. Right now, she's in L.A. She's not here. She's visiting. I just want to say that I love you. I miss you. Be careful. Can't wait to see you, babe. 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Sweet dreams.
3: 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That's when I knew that your heart was scarring. 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

0: Hi, it's Samantha. I'm calling in from Dallas, Texas. Just wanted to give Pedro a goodnight kiss. I love you, baby.
1: Hi, this is Irene. I'm calling from the province of Quebec, and I just wanted to say goodnight to Dave, and I miss you so much, and
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0: Dennis in Connecticut, sending my love out to Gloria McDuffie. I love you.
1: Hey, this is Marina from Morenci, Arizona, and I want to send a goodnight kiss to my husband, Mason, and my two beautiful girls, Gracie and Mila. Good night. Mama loves you.
2: All right, sealed with a kiss. Hey, thanks so much for coming through tonight. You're a part of the show just because you listen. I hope you know that. And I'll be looking for you tomorrow night. A bunch of amazing radio stations run my weeknight slow jam show, Monday through Thursday. And if this radio station doesn't, just contact them. Let them know you want slow jams with R-Dub 5 nights a week. At very least, it's a date next Sunday night, me and you, for those Sunday night slow jams. We never say goodbye. We only say goodnight. And until next time, I'm R-Dub. Thanks for coming through. This hour is brought to you by Columbia Records, presenting Tyler, the Creator, That Guy.

0: Tyler, the Creator, That Guy, brought to you by Columbia Records.
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1: Justin Bieber, Speed Demon, what up? 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Checking in on this early Monday. What's up? 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
1: Playboi Carti in the weekend. Rad the Lie. What's up? It's Visa. You join your Monday. Shout out to my folks working hard. Up with us. Hella late. I see you. Coming up, Adela, Bad Bunny, Zara Larson up next.
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We are the Central Coast number one hit music station. French Montana, ever since you left me. What up? It's Visa on the radio. Okay, coming up, we got Bruno Mars next. This is Janae Aiko. Kendrick Lamar is so good on this late night.

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1: Drake with Nokia. What up? It's Visa on the radio. Gotta send love to Tiffany checking in. I got your Lotto and Doja Cat. Okay. On the way, Dave Thames next after this.
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Lotto, Doja Cat, okay, what's up? It's Visa on the radio. Okay, Justin Bieber next after this Neo Let Me Love You right here.

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Drag with Janice. What's up? It's Visa on the radio. Got to shout out Alejandra checking in on this Monday. Appreciate you. Got Tommy Richmond next for Karol G.

0: We are the Central Coast number one hit music station. It's 102.5 KDON. Justin Bieber, Speed Demon, what happens? Visa on the radio with his Drake. Yeah.
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0: 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What up? It's VSON Radio. And don't miss the second date update or the roses and Carmen celebrity juice with CK and Carmen later this morning, starting at 6 a.m. right here on 102.5 KDON.
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0: Just another post on your screen.
1: But some moments stay with you forever. Ever.
0: Saturday, October 17th, Miami won't be just a place.
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0: Anuel AA.
1: Mike Towers.
0: Blessed.
1: Barruco.
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1: Eladio Carrión.
0: Floyd Menor.
1: Gracie. Ale.
0: Rey Tony. And El Abusador, Los Titis.
1: And receiving the Corazón Latino Award, Lin-Manuel Miranda. Hosted by Enrique Santos.
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1: 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What up? 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
1: 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All right, coming up, Bad Bunny, Future, and Rihanna and Jay-Z next.
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1: Bruno Mars, Risk It All. What up? It's Visa on the radio. Dude, this one's dope, man. Jhené Aiko, Kendrick Lamar, so good. Let's get on the weekend after this one.

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1: 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Want to hear that Adela, Nicole Kidman, got that on next. Also, Dave Thames after this.
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2: 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And El Abusador, Los Titis.
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What up? It's Vsauce on radio, and Watsonville is always showing hella love. 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

0: 102.5 K-Don. We are the Central Coast number one hit music station. Drake with Janice. What's up? It's Visa. All right, coming up, Bieber, Lotto, Akon, Eminem next.
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1: 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What happens? 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Yeah.

0: 102.5 K-Don. We are the Central Coast number one hit music station. Bad Bunny for your early Monday. What's up? It's Vs on radio. Let's get on this Mac Miller, Ty Dolla $ign. This one's dope. It's called Cinderella.
1: No, no, no, no, no, no, no, no, no, no, no.

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1: 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All right, coming up, Lil Baby, Bad Bunny, Drake up next.
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1: With CK and Carmen in the morning.
2: Ooh, Rick Ross was taken into custody by Miami Beach Police early this morning on domestic violence charges. Yeah, he faces a felony count of battery by strangulation and misdemeanor battery charge.
3: Wow.
2: Just days after his ex claimed that he was abusive. Now, they broke up recently, and she just basically went off on social media claiming who he really was.
3: Uh-huh.
2: And now, I mean, him being taken into custody kind of shows and proves that.
3: It definitely shows that they're doing investigating into the situation. And, I mean, this is crazy. I just didn't think Rick Ross was going to be, one of the guys that does things like this.
2: Did not see that coming. His bond was set to a combined $6,000, which isn't too much, which tells me...
3: Yeah, $6,000 isn't a lot.
2: $6,000
3: is not a lot. So here's what we'll do. We'll sit back. We'll wait.
2: Mm-hmm.
3: We'll see how this all plays out.
2: Because there's always three sides to the story.
3: Maybe what they did was she came with the allegations.
2: Right.
3: Hey, due to the allegations, Rick, we have to arrest you.
2: Right.
3: We're not going to put your bond very high. It's only $6,000, so he's probably free. The reality of it is now we all have to wait, sit back, and see what the truth is.
2: But at the same time, they won't arrest you unless they have some sort of evidence.
3: I think that there's enough evidence. I think in these situations, as long as someone comes forth and says, look, this is what happened.
2: Yeah.
3: They believe you. They're going to say, you know what? We're going to give you the benefit of the doubt. Rick, we're only setting your bond at $6,000.
2: Yeah.
3: You're a multimillionaire. That's a drop in the bucket for you.
2: Exactly.
3: You're going to be able to walk out of here in 5 minutes. But we have to do this so we can do our job.
2: Going to be interesting to see how this unfolds. Speaking of being locked up, though, Lil Durk will have to wait till next summer for his second federal trial. Now, he was acquitted on all counts for murder for hire. If you remember, that was like all over the news. And people thought, okay, he's about to be free. Well, it turns out not quite, because he remains behind bar facing a separate federal racketeering case. So we'll have to wait and see what happens next summer.
3: As long as he has that same lawyer.
2: Oh, I know.
3: I mean, Brian Steele.
2: Man, because...

0: Be honest, there was so much evidence against Lil Durk.
1: I thought he was done.
0: Everybody thought he was done. Now, will this be the case that gets him? Because if you remember how the Diddy situation unfolded,
1: right,
0: there was so much against him, and that's not what landed him in jail.
1: So this will be something to sit back and watch for next summer. I was thinking Lil Durk was going to be free. I was waiting for a Lil Durk, Lil Baby Drake concert tour.
0: Yeah.
1: But, I mean, that's going to have to wait for a while.
0: Yeah, for a while. So we'll definitely keep you posted on that. In the meantime, you can follow up on the Chisme right now on the iHeartRadio app.
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3: 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What a play by Derek Harmon.
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0: 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Let's get

0: 831, time to get up, time to get going. CK and Carmen, it's 102.5 KDON. Thank you so much for waking up with us. By the way, this morning, going to have a chance for you to win $1,000.
1: I see dead people.

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0: I'm K-Don, CK and Carmen. Here we go. Second date update. So you met Sam. Tell us about that again.
1: I met Sam on Tinder. And, I mean, he has the best lips ever. He's fine as f*** up.
0: Okay.
2: Girl, she in her feeling right now.
0: Sure is.
1: Carmen, he's like fine. We like hit it off. It was like great conversation. Like, it was just dope. And like, so I took him back to my house. We had coffee and, you know, we did our thing. And in the morning, I don't know, I was trying to get him to leave, but then I just made him French toast.
0: Well, then you weren't trying to get him to leave.
2: Girl.
0: Okay, you can't be trying to get someone to leave if you're making them French toast.
1: I know, but I just couldn't. I was trying and I just was like, okay, I surrender, Lord.
2: You surrender, girl. It was that good, huh?
1: Yeah, so wait, but hold on, Carmen. So we just spent the rest of that next day together. I made a French toast, and then we went to see the movie.
0: Okay.
1: And then CK, we went back to my house after the movie again. And you know what happened?
0: Wait a minute. Okay, so it happened the night before, and then it did again after the movie?
1: Yes.
2: Okay, so then clearly, y'all couldn't get enough of each other.
0: Right.
1: Exactly. But, I mean, that's what I thought, Carmen. So, like, I'm all hyped. And so we were supposed to hook up again this past weekend, y'all. And I can't find him. And now I'm like, what the?
2: You're like, what went wrong?
1: WTF. Like, what the fuck?
0: I know. So, good Lord. All right,
1: it was so good, y'all. It was everything.
0: It sounds like it was everything. It sounds like it was a fantastic
2: time. Like, y'all clicked,
0: time.
2: Y'all were vibing.
0: I mean, you were trying to do the right thing and get him up out of there, but then you ended up making my dude French toast.
2: Which I don't know what you were thinking if you were trying to get him out of there, girl. She was trying to leave a good impression on him. You know what I'm saying?
0: Well, she already left a good impression. So good it had day two on it.
2: And she had to secure the bag, you know what I'm saying?
0: Secure the bag, okay.
1: Y'all, I was like caught up in the moment because everything was just like, it was like perfect, y'all.
0: All right.
1: So can you help me? Because I don't know where he went and I'm really like,
0: Here's what we're going to do, Tabitha. We're going to go ahead and get Sam on the phone right now. We're going to get to the bottom of it. We're going to see if we can make a second date happen. We're going to see where he disappeared to.
1: Okay, because I'm really stressed right now. Please help me, y'all.
0: We're going to go ahead and track down Sam. We're going to get him on the phone, and we're going to talk to him next. It's 102.5 KDON, CK and Carmen, second date update.
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0: Looks like we were able to track him down. I believe Sam is joining us right now. CK and Carmen, it's 102.5 KDON, left her high and dry. Sam, you down to come on this second date update? We need your permission.
1: Yeah, happy to do it. I'm a fan of CK, Carmen.
2: We appreciate that, man.
1: Okay, wait a minute. If you guys are calling, I know probably why you're calling. I listen a lot. Is this about Tabitha?
0: It is about Tabitha. Oh, wow. So you're already one step ahead of us. Tabitha is...
1: This is amazing.
2: Okay.
1: Tabitha, are you there? Are you there right now?
0: She's there.
2: She is. So we got to ask you, though. Before y'all start talking, we want to know how your date experience was with her. Like, we want to know your side of the story.
1: I'll be straight with you guys. It was dope. It was awesome. I had a really good time with Tabitha. She makes a great breakfast. She's a great kisser. We had a great chat the whole way through the date. It kind of put some things in perspective for me, to be quite honest. And
0: so then why'd you disappear?
1: Thank you. Well, that part, I hope she doesn't hang up on everybody here, but I had not really a date, more of a meeting with an ex-girlfriend. And during that time, I said it straight that I'm seeing somebody else, and her name is Tabitha. And that was kind of a breaking point where I had to communicate what was going on.
0: So wait, this weekend was all about you seeing the ex and spending time with the ex, and that's why you disappeared on Tabitha?
1: I mean, yeah, but, you know, I already feel a little nervous when you say spending time. Like, spending time was kind of setting things straight and making a clean break, to be fair.
2: Oh, I see. So you kind of wanted to end things with this person, and you wanted to do it the right way, letting her know the truth. Hey, you moved on. You found someone that you met.
1: Yes, Carmen. Yeah, no, I let her know what was going on. It wasn't anything crazy. It wasn't anything romantic. It wasn't anything where that's I would say, a clean break.
2: Yeah, okay. So he wanted to set the record straight. But why couldn't you tell your girl that? Why couldn't you just be like, Tab, I'm going to be honest with you. I got to go back to my ex and tell her this is not.
1: I don't know. I guess I'm figuring stuff out. I thought, you know, like, things are still kind of fresh. So I didn't know that I left her hanging as much as maybe she felt, which is probably why she had you guys call me. I kind of dropped the ball on that. Probably could have been a little clearer with her, I guess.
0: All right. So, Tabitha, now that you hear it, your thoughts?
3: Okay. Am I crazy, CK, Carmen? Like, he was on the app pretending like he was single. Like, and then we hook it up, and then he goes back to his girl to tell her, oh, I got somebody new. Like, you were on the
0: almost app. Like one foot in, one foot out.
1: Yeah, I guess that's true. I was kind of one foot in, one foot out. But if you check where I'm at now with my app, it's different. I'm sorry.
2: Were you together with that girl, or were you with your ex, or were you guys already like broken up and trying to, you know, explore but still working on each other?
1: Yeah, I would say it's kind of like a soft breakup. Like, we were kind of done, kind of had space.
3: Oh my God.
1: It wasn't easy. Yeah, it wasn't easy for anybody here.
2: Well, he's being honest with you, Tab.
3: I'm okay, Carmen, but he just called it, quote, a soft breakup.
2: You know what I mean?
3: Like, you guys, you don't go on an app and say you single when you're not. Like, that's not cool, man. Like, I really liked you. And it's like I did all that stuff with you under false pretenses. You weren't single.
0: Okay, so here's what we got right now, though. Here's what we have right now. He says he's available. He says he's single. He's really into you. Yes, he admitted that he lied. He lied about being one foot in, one foot out. But
3: he's
0: now focused on you.
2: Officially single.
1: You can check the app right now. I'm not even on that thing.
3: Okay, so, I mean,
2: do you want to, you know, give it a chance at least? I mean, you were on here calling us because you were really into him, girl. Did this really completely, you know, become a deal breaker?
3: I mean, I really like Sam, y'all. Like, for real.
0: Oh, I know you do.
3: Okay, CK.
0: I'm just saying, like, I mean, you know, night one, day two, come on now.
2: Yeah, she was really feeling him.
3: No, you're right, CK. I do really like him, but I need to... I'll give it another chance.
0: All right. I know it's kind of shocking because you're like, I thought he was fully single, then I realized he's one foot in, one foot out. But you know what? Here's the one thing I did here. He's really into you. You're really into him. He wants to go on another date with you. You kind of like shocked by this whole thing, but I think you're ready to go on another date with him too.
2: Yeah.
3: You're right. I do.
2: And Tabitha, now you can have this conversation with him and say what you want in your you know, future relationships. Yes. That way he knows what he can and cannot do, what his boundaries are.
0: No more one foot in, one foot out.
3: Right.
1: Yeah, I'm
3: already
1: clear about that, too.
3: Yeah, that makes sense, because it would be a waste. But I'm taking it slow, and I'm taking it slow, though. I don't trust you.
2: Oh, there you go. Well, you guys can have this conversation off the radio, okay?
3: Okay.
1: All right, cool.
0: All right, I'm happy we made a second date happen.
1: Right on.
0: So there you go. This morning's second date update right here with CK and Carmen. It's 102.5 KDON.

0: We appreciate you waking up with us every single morning right here at 102.5 KDON, CK and Carmen. And right about now, we go around the room, we spread a little positivity. A little thing that we like to do called What's Good? All right, Carmen, we'll go ahead and start with you today. What's good?
1: Man, I saw this video and it just made me think about how like life just happens so quick. I mean, the fact that we're already on Tuesday, the fact that we're in September is tripping me out, right? Mm-hmm. Life just goes quick. And I saw this video of this daughter showing her mom how to drive. Her caption says, how to drive a car, a bike.
0: Okay.
1: So in the video, she says, teaching the woman that taught me how to drive how to ride a bike for the first time. And the video is so sweet. I mean, the mom is literally excited. And you notice like when our parents get older,
0: right,
1: they go back to acting like a child, yeah, you know, or not acting, but being more childlike. Mm-hmm. And it was a sweet moment. The mom looked super happy. Shout out to the daughter for, you know, being that invested in mom, making sure mom has fun too.
0: And you know what? That's a cute idea.
1: It is.
0: Cute idea. Because you know what? Maybe mom never learned how to ride the bike.
1: She's she really didn't.
0: You know, so she's like, you know what, mom, I'm going to teach you how to ride this bike.
1: So sweet.
0: Also inside was good, man. You never know what could happen if you get a nice birthday gift for your friend and it ends up being a lottery ticket. And that friend ends up winning $1 million. I know, right? I'm like, can someone buy me a lottery ticket where I can win $1 million?
1: I mean, they've bought it before, but I still ain't win nothing. Not even a ticket back.
0: Right, you know, not even like $10. Hey, but you know what? This guy won $1 million. He plans to celebrate by getting a new car, a golf cart, and taking the family on a cruise for their 40th anniversary. So
1: that's dope.
0: You never know, man. Get somebody a scratcher. $1 million later, everybody's celebrating.
1: I've always wanted to get a golf cart, too. That seems fun.
0: Yeah, that does seem like a lot of fun. So there you go. That's what's good. 102.5 KDON. And don't forget, coming up just after 7 o'clock, we're going to get into all that gossip. Your celebrity juice right here with CK and Carmen.
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2: With CK and Carmen in the morning.
3: Ooh, Rick Ross was taken into custody by Miami Beach Police early this morning on domestic violence charges. Yeah, he faces a felony count of battery by strangulation and misdemeanor battery charge.
4: Wow.
3: Just days after his ex claimed that he was abusive. Now, they broke up recently, and she just basically went off on social media claiming who he really was.
4: Uh-huh.
3: And now, I mean, him being taken into custody kind of shows and proves that.
4: It definitely shows that they're doing investigating into the situation. And, I mean, this is crazy. I just didn't think Rick Ross was going to be, one of the guys that does things like this.
3: Did not see that coming. His bond was set to a combined $6,000, which isn't too much, which tells me...
4: Yeah, $6,000 isn't a lot.
3: $6,000
4: is not a lot. So here's what we'll do. We'll sit back. We'll wait.
3: Mm-hmm.
4: We'll see how this all plays out.
3: Because there's always three sides to the story.
4: Maybe what they did was she came with the allegations.
3: Right.
4: Hey, due to the allegations, Rick, we have to arrest you.
3: Right.
4: We're not going to put your bond very high. It's only $6,000, so he's probably free. The reality of it is now we all have to wait, sit back, and see what the truth is.
3: But at the same time, they won't arrest you unless they have some sort of evidence.
4: I think that there's enough evidence. I think in these situations, as long as someone comes forth and says, look, this is what happened.
3: Yeah.
4: They believe you. They're going to say, you know what? We're going to give you the benefit of the doubt. Rick, we're only setting your bond at $6,000.
3: Yeah.
4: You're a multimillionaire. That's a drop in the bucket for you.
3: Exactly.
4: You're going to be able to walk out of here in 5 minutes. But we have to do this so we can do our job.
3: Going to be interesting to see how this unfolds. Speaking of being locked up, though, Lil Durk will have to wait till next summer for his second federal trial. Now, he was acquitted on all counts for murder for hire. If you remember, that was like all over the news. And people thought, okay, he's about to be free. Well, it turns out not quite, because he remains behind bars facing a separate federal racketeering case. So we'll have to wait and see what happens next summer.
4: Hey, as long as he has that same lawyer.
3: Oh, I know.
4: I mean, Brian Steele.
3: Man, because to be honest, there was so much evidence against Lil Durk.
4: I thought he was done.
3: Everybody thought he was done. Now, will this be the case that gets him? Because if you remember how the Diddy situation unfolded,
4: right,
3: there was so much against him, and that's not what landed him in jail.
4: So this will be something to sit back and watch for next summer. I was thinking Lil Durk was going to be free. I was waiting for a Lil Durk, Lil Baby Drake concert tour.
3: Yeah.
4: I mean, that's going to have to wait for a while.
3: Yeah, for a while. So we'll definitely keep you posted on that. In the meantime, you can follow up on the Chisme right now on the iHeartRadio app.
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0: right, let's go ahead and get into this second date update. He got ghosted on. We're trying to figure out what happened. CK and Carmen, it's 102.5. K-Don?
1: Yeah, I thought we had a great time. We went out to dinner. We talked a lot. I felt like we had really good chemistry. And, yeah, she was laughing at all my jokes. And I left the date and just had this sense that we had a good connection. And I was excited for the next chance to see her. So, you know, I've been sending her texts about when we could do this again. But all her texts have been non-committal.
0: You had a good time. Everything seemed good. You felt confident. Now, I'm gonna say it like this. You felt confident throughout the date and at the end of the date that there was going to be a second date.
1: Right.
0: Okay.
2: You kind of always get that feeling, you know, when you feel like the date went right. So what, was there anything that was off a little bit that maybe threw you off, you know, to make her not want to reach out to you or even respond to you?
1: No, I mean, like, I think everything just felt really good. You know, I mean, it was just good chemistry. I just don't know what, like, I don't know what, like, stopped the communication. You know what I'm saying?
0: Now, did the communication just stop? Or is she at least responding to your text? Or are they just really just non-committal? Because maybe, I know you don't want to hear this, maybe she just didn't feel it.
2: Didn't vibe with you.
0: Yeah,
1: it's just that, like, you know, like, we were talking a lot during the date, and then, like, on text, she just became cold. Like, yeah, I'm busy, you know what I'm saying? Like, I can't do this week. It was trying to do a second date. It was just like she always had an excuse.
2: It seems to me like maybe she's keeping it short.
0: Yeah,
2: to show you that
0: she's like
2: she's not
0: ghosting. She's like, yeah, hey, you know what, I'm trying to figure out a way, or maybe not really even trying to figure out a way to put an end to
2: just
0: it
2: just to kind of like end slowly or something. Right. Well, that's probably why she's just dragging it on.
0: Here's what we'll do. We'll get Marie on the phone and we're going to talk to her about all this next. We can figure out why she ghosted you, but maybe we can still make a second date happen. Okay,
2: maybe.
1: All right. Thank you.
0: What is Maria going to say? We're going to find out next. CK and Carmen, it's 102.5. K-Don, we're in the middle of a second date up.

0: Scott got left high and dry. I mean, he went on a first date. He had a great time. Maria's been non-committal when they text back and forth. So we're going to get Maria on the phone and see what's going on. CK and Carmen, second date update. Maria?
1: Hello.
0: Hey, is this Maria?
1: Yes, this is her.
0: Hey, Maria, how you doing? CK and Carmen, good morning.
2: Good morning.
1: I'm doing good.
0: All right. Well, we're calling from the radio station, and we do this thing called a second date update. Before we go any further, we do need your permission to come on the radio with us. Are you good with that?
1: I'm good.
0: All right. So with the second date update, you recently went on a date with somebody. Do you have any idea who we're calling about?
1: Yes. Went on a date with Scott.
0: Okay, with Scott.
2: Yeah. So can you tell us a little bit about how that date went with you?
1: Okay. So first of all, he showed up wearing a bright red shirt.
0: Okay.
1: And I was like, nope. This is not going to work. You know, like a bright red shirt. That's the only shirt she had on. Breath smelled like hot onions.
2: Oh.
1: Pants were wrinkled. And he had on one black sock and one white sock.
2: Damn, you were paying attention.
1: He was rushing. Yeah, it's like, did you get dressed in the dark?
2: So you think he basically showed up sloppy, wasn't your style, you know, sense of style when it comes to a man?
0: Hey, she had me at hot onions.
2: Yeah, that hot breath is crazy.
0: As soon as you said his breath smelled like hot onions,
2: that crazy.
0: I was like, oh, okay.
1: It's like, right, it's like he just wasn't prepared for the date. Like, you're not going to brush your teeth, put on, even if you was not matching your socks, okay, but the clothes was wrinkled. How do you put on, like, a bright red shirt? Like, just something a little bit more subtle. And look like you, this is our first date, look like you kind of put yourself together. You know, if you was tired and you... He said he woke up from a nap from after work. So if he didn't have enough time to put effort into his appearance and brushing his teeth and stuff, smelled like he just woke up from a nap.
0: Okay.
1: We could have rescheduled.
0: Okay.
2: So it makes sense. You know, sometimes, to be honest, it's the little things that give you the ick, you know?
0: And that's a lot of things.
2: Yeah, that was a lot of things.
0: Bright red shirt, wrinkled right pants, mixed match socks, yeah. Hot ass breath smelling like onions.
2: Right off
0: that's
2: the
0: a
2: bat,
0: lot of
2: yeah.
0: Things.
2: Seeing the shirt, I'm sure you're like, ooh, that's not my style. And then you saw the socks and you smell the breath. You're like, all right.
0: Well,
2: you know what?
0: And you know what? She said something and now I got to bring him in. He's on the phone. So we're going to be able to put an end to all this. You can talk to him. But the fact that, if I heard this correctly, did you wake up late for the date, rush to get ready, left the house, you didn't care kind of what you were wearing, and you showed up?
3: I mean, like, you make it, like, it wasn't like that, you know what I'm saying? I was trying to, like, I was coming in from work, and I just needed to clean up quick, and I didn't want to be late, you know what I'm saying? I wanted to leave, a bad first impression.
1: You didn't clean up very well.
3: And I think I told you, I apologized for, like, you know, being like I'm running back from work, you know, like I didn't, you know, I mean, if I had to, I mean, honestly, like I should have maybe booked a date later or like a later time instead of like after work. And then I could like taking a shower, brush my teeth and freshen up and stuff.
0: See, all this sounds bad. And you know what? You're right. Maybe you're recognizing it right now. Maybe you're recognizing that maybe you should have given yourself enough time after work to get ready properly. But I mean, think about all the things you just said. You didn't get dressed properly. You didn't brush your teeth properly. Mix-match socks on, dog. Like, first impressions are a must.
2: Yeah, and she's basically saying you didn't put effort in.
0: Right.
2: And it was noticeable.
3: I did put effort. I wanted to get there, like, on time. You know, I wanted to get there on time and all that. It's just that, like, I had a time crunch, you know, from work. And, you know, I kind of wish she told me this by a text. You know what I'm saying?
2: Well, it sounds to me like she was just trying to be nice with it. Like, I don't think she wanted to be rude or, you know, make you feel a way. So it sounds to me like, to be honest, she was gracefully letting go or trying to.
0: Yeah.
1: Yeah, just being polite, laugh, and I didn't want to hurt nobody's feelings, but I was bored out of my mind, and the appearance was just horrible.
2: She just didn't connect with you.
0: Yeah, and you know what? There's nothing wrong with that.
2: No.
0: You sound like a good dude. You have a job. It's just not going to work out.
3: I mean, it's just kind of, again, I thought we had a good time, and I thought everything was like, you know, you were laughing at my jokes and like,
0: good
3: conversations. I didn't know it was just like.
2: She was being nice to you.
0: Being polite.
2: Yeah.
1: Yes. We had a lot of conversation, but it was very tough with your breath. You know?
2: But, you know, it's okay because now you know, you know? so that when you go on to date,
0: all right,
2: it gets better, you know?
0: I'm sorry, guys. I mean, I know that it's safe to say a second date's not going to happen. I appreciate you listening to the show and calling us and trying to make it work out.
2: But now at least you both, you know, have ended amicably.
0: It's not going to work out. And I'm happy that we can play a role in saying, hey, you know what? You don't have to play around, text message each other anymore. Yeah. You guys are good.
1: Exactly.
0: All right. Thank you all so much.
1: Thank you.
0: All right. Bye-bye. And there you go. This morning's second date update right here at 102.5 KDON. CK and Carmen, thank you so much for waking up with us. Mm-hmm.

0: I know Mondays are the worst. That's why we have to get into that 7:30 wake that ass up mix. Look, you could be at the gym. You need a quick pick me up. Maybe you're stuck in traffic. You could be dropping off the kids at school. 7:30 wake that ass up mix. Nonstop in the mix next. Magic Matt. It's 102.5 KDON CK and Car.
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0: You know what? Thank you so much for waking up with us. It's CK and Carmen, and right about now, we go around the room. We spread a little positivity, a little thing that we like to do called
1: What's Good?
0: And Carmen, I love this story, although it would definitely not be me.
2: Okay.
0: So a man at an ATM, he found $128,000.
2: Jeez.
0: All right, sitting on an ATM, $128,000.
2: Sitting there, I'll be like, thank you, God.
0: Sitting at the ATM. I'm sitting there. If it was me, I'm looking around.
2: Right.
0: I'm looking around.
2: Is this a setup?
0: I'm looking around. This man turns it into the police.
2: Oof.
0: Every single penny.
2: You're telling me it was cash.
0: Every single cent. It was cash. And see, here's the thing. Like, I know you can't put $128,000 in the ATM. I know you can't get $128,000 out of the ATM.
2: Right.
0: So I don't know what that money was for, but he turned it in to the police department.
2: See?
0: Sure enough, the money belonged to the Bank of America, and he was praised for returning every single dollar.
2: See, God knows why he does things like this. You know what I'm saying? He's about to get rewarded somehow.
0: I hope so.
2: Yeah.
0: Because they would have found $108,000.
2: Because here's the thing.
0: Let me get my little cut.
2: Cash, yes.
0: Right. You know, when I found this, somebody had already taken out $20,000. I don't know what happened.
2: Like, hey, right. This is how I found it. Whoever did it, they had what is it called when they checked to see, you know, how much money they got in the bin or whatever. They audited the wrong. Yeah. That's on them.
0: And that, you know, whoever left this, that's on them too.
2: Exactly.
0: Just saying. But you know what? He turned it back in. There's no story here as far as does he get something in return, except he's just a good dude. What about
2: that?
0: Carmen, what's good?
2: Man, I saw this story about this teen. Now, I don't know her name. I think they purposely didn't want to say her name because she's young. But there was a bus driver that was driving a bus, and they were about to get off of the bus.
0: Right.
2: And as they're waiting, you know, you stand by the door. A bunch of the kids were standing by the door, and they realized, wait a minute, the car's moving. What's going on? Turns out the bus was going because the driver had passed out.
0: Oh.
2: Yes. You see, one of the kids jump into action, immediately goes and stops the bus, like puts his hand on. You know how it's like, it's difficult. It's not just a regular car.
0: Yeah.
2: Somehow the kid puts the bus to a full on stop.
0: Okay.
2: And they got him to, of course, get some help, whatever was wrong with him. But he did pass out on. Can you imagine in route? Like your kids
0: that's
2: are
0: crazy.
2: In there. Yeah. Shout out to this girl for just jumping into action like that.
0: That's someone that's paying attention. That's someone that knows exactly what that bus driver does on a daily basis to stop the bus.
2: Mm-hmm.
0: Because you're right. There's certain things that you have to do to just stop the bus.
2: Right.
0: So for that person to do it, man, you are a hero.
2: For sure.
0: That could have been a catastrophe.
2: Oh, man.
0: So there you go. A little positivity inside
2: What's good?
0: CK and Carmen, and do not forget your chance to win $1,000. It happens this morning.

You know what? Have a fantastic day at work, a great day at school, and get ready to win $1,000. That's right, $1,000. Delete your debt. Your first chance to win happens this morning just after 9. CK and Carmen, we have that celebrity juice on the way. It's 102.

0: giving you all the juicy news you need to start your day. The Celebrity Juice is on now.
1: With CK and Carmen in the morning.
2: So the box office report is in. Verity, have you heard of this movie?
3: I have not heard of Verity, but it's number one.
2: Killing it. Okay, easily topped the North American box office this weekend, opening with 32.6 million.
3: Who's in that movie?
2: Anne Hathaway.
3: Okay, then there you go.
2: Yeah, Dakota Johnson is also part of this movie, too. Honestly, I've seen the trailer. It looks like a good movie.
3: Right.
2: I didn't hear about it until I saw this. And I was like, okay, you know what? It's obviously, people are watching it.
3: October, scary season, spooky season. Yep. This seems like the type of movie that everybody's going to see in October.
2: Exactly. You definitely got to go and watch it. If you haven't seen the trailer, go and check that out. But Resident Evil remained in second place with 12.5 million. Okay. Heart of the Beast at number 3 with 11 million. Primetime at number 4 with 8 million. And Digger at number 5 to round up the top 5 of the box office.
3: You know what a lot of people are talking about? Street Fighter. They can't wait for that movie.
2: Oh, man. Did I tell you already? I bought a shirt already. They have merch out already.
3: Oh, okay. I didn't know that.
2: So Walmart has a shirt. I randomly saw it. I was like, oh, no. I got to get me one. And it's the character. So it's like you see 50 Cent. You see who else is in
3: My guy from WWE.
2: Yes.
3: Yeah, he's in there.
2: Roman Reigns.
3: No. Oh. Wait. Roman Reigns is in the movie, too.
2: Oh,
3: Cody Rhodes is in there. That's who I was thinking about.
2: Oh, both of them were in it?
3: Yeah, he's in there,
2: That's
3: too.
2: That's pretty dope.
3: I didn't know Roman was in there.
2: See,
3: this is going to be fun to watch.
2: Yes, man. I only bought it because Roman Reigns is in it. honestly, no, but if you grew up on Street Fighters, this is something that feels nostalgic.
3: Right,
2: you know?
3: Yeah. So, definitely.
2: Look out for that. In other news, well, Rick Ross is a free man.
3: Okay.
2: Last we talked about him, you know, he was arrested for domestic violence charges and whatnot.
3: Mm-hmm.
2: And then shortly thereafter, he was actually released and had a positive message. Listen to this.
4: It's the boat, biggest of all time. May I have silence? Okay. First and foremost, I am totally innocent of the fabricated allegations made against myself. I repeat, I am totally innocent of these fabricated allegations made against myself. Now, I have an amazing team, and it's such an amazing team. And I'm totally confident that these fabricated allegations will be laid to rest.
3: The boat, huh? Biggest of all time?
2: Apparently.
3: I have never heard anybody refer to themselves, hey, it's the boat.
2: That's kind of crazy.
3: The boat.
2: If you think about it, though, if anybody would say it, it'd be Rick Ross.
3: It would be Rosé.
2: Rick Ross has waived the rights to attend a pretrial conference. Apparently, he's that confident about this, and he said he has a good team.
3: Yeah. I mean, I don't know who his team is, but he's like, look, when it's all said and done, I'm going to be cleared. Boat.
2: Also, don't forget, you know, $5,000 bond wasn't too much.
3: It wasn't very much. Yeah. So it kind of tells me already that they're thinking, hey, we have to charge you.
2: Yeah.
3: We have to arrest you.
2: Right.
3: But not as strict as one of those bonds where there's like, oh, it's
2: $1 million
3: bond or something crazy.
2: Right. So I guess we'll have to wait and see how the boat does. For this and more cheese, hit up the iHeartRadio app.
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0: 102.5 K-Don. Here we go. CK and Carmen. Time for that second date update. Good morning.
1: Good morning.
0: All right. Second date update is going on right now. You recently hooked up with a young lady by the name of Jordan. Tell us about that.
1: Yeah. We just met like through some mutual friends. Cause I have broken up with my girlfriend of like 2 years recently, so I'm trying to get back out there.
0: So we
1: went to this restaurant, like not too far from me, and like conversation was really good and everything was going great. And then out of nowhere, my ex walked up to the table because apparently she worked at this restaurant.
0: Bruh. Yes.
1: It must have got there like recently. And so she has one of those like little jugs of water that they like pour in the cups or whatever.
0: Right.
1: And she just like puts it up like right in the middle of the table and just like pours the whole thing out. Yes. And I was like, you know, she's like talking about like, you know, how dare you come in here and like this, that, and the other. And like, I was just like shocked and like super embarrassed, obviously, you know?
0: Damn. Okay. So what'd you do?
1: Well, we left the restaurant. I just like got her out there like real quick.
0: Okay.
1: We went to another restaurant, and everything seemed to be okay. Like, you know, we had a good time, and she even like kissed me goodnight, and we like had planned on like another date and all that.
0: Okay.
1: But now I ain't heard from her in like a week.
0: Damn, bro. But you guys did kiss goodnight.
1: I know, it felt good. Like, I get why she wouldn't, but it felt like good after that.
0: Damn, I'm still tripping off the fact that your ex was the waitress and she spilled water on y'all.
1: Yeah, I'm just glad I didn't order coffee.
0: Gosh. Okay. All right, so here's what we're going to do. We're going to get Jordan on the phone. I'm going to try to play the role of Cupid. I'm going to figure out what's going on, see why she ghosted on you. I mean, I kind of have an idea on why she probably hasn't hit you back, because that was probably crazy. But the only thing that I keep going back to was she gave you a kiss goodnight. So... You know, if she wasn't feeling you, she wouldn't have kissed you goodnight. And if she really was turned off, she probably would have dipped out instantly.
1: Yeah, exactly. Like, we still went out and had a great date. So, but I don't know.
0: All right. Well, let me go ahead and get Jordan on the phone right now. We're going to see where this takes us, and we'll see if we can make a second date happen, okay?
1: Thanks.
0: We're going to do our best to help out Hunter. We're going to talk to Jordan next right here at 102.5 K-Don, CK and Carmen in a second date up.
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0: We're back, CK and Carmen. It's 102.5 KDON. So we were able to track down Jordan, get Jordan on the phone. We're in the middle of a second date update. Jordan, hello.
1: Hello.
0: Hello, is this Jordan?
1: Yeah, who's this?
0: Hey, Jordan, CK and Carmen. We're calling from the radio station.
1: Hey, good morning. I love you guys. You guys are awesome.
0: Oh, well, thank you. Well, we're calling you because, well, we're doing a second date update. I mean, there's so many different things that we do on this show. I just got to cut to the chase. We're doing a second date update. Do you have any idea of who we might be calling about? If you listen to the show, you know how the second date update works.
1: Yeah, I think I might know who's calling.
0: And the name is?
1: Hunter.
0: Yes. Why did you ghost on my man? You haven't hit him up in over a week.
1: Yo, your man's ex is crazy.
0: Okay, well, we kind of established that. The one thing that we do know is that you guys accidentally went to a restaurant where she works, and she spilled water on you guys, or spilled water on the table, but then you guys kissed later on, so what's the problem?
1: CK, this bitch found me on Instagram and started DMing me all sorts of messages.
0: Oh, shit.
1: Yeah, she's telling me how Hunter has got a small and that boy, and that, you know, they talked, like, how they used to do kinky things together, you know, and it's not like it stopped there. Somehow this woman found out where I live.
0: Oh.
1: Insanely creepy things on my front porch, CK. Like stuffed animals.
0: Wait. Hold on a second. I got to bring Hunter in. Hunter.
2: Yeah.
0: What sort of ex do you have, dude?
2: No, man, that sounds about right.
0: Bruh.
1: God.
2: Yeah.
1: You know, and then, hold on. That's not it. She found out where I work. She's been calling where I work and then hanging up.
0: Bruh.
1: And then hang up. So now my manager's like, yo, what's up with all these phone calls?
0: Hunter.
2: Jordan, I'm obviously embarrassed. I'm sorry. But, like, you got to understand, that's not me doing this. You know what I mean? And, like, I've had a problem with her in the past. And I've talked to people or whatever. And she'll tire herself out. You know what I mean? Like, if we can get
1: tire herself out, dude. I don't have time for that. I don't have time for that. And honestly, you shouldn't deal with that crap either. Like,
2: saying we could get through this together. Like, I thought, like, you know, if you didn't want to do this, then why would you go out with me?
1: Hunter, you are so sweet. You really are sweet. But that's something that I can't get down with crazy ex, you know? And I really think you should call the police, man, because that's disturbing. That's disturbing.
0: Not cool, man. Like, when I'm thinking about it, I'm like, bro, you realize that this woman, what'd you say? She left stuffed animals on your porches?
1: Yes. She left me two stuffed animals that were from, like, past their anniversaries, the first and second year, I guess, because they were together for 2 years, and then pictures of them.
2: Wow. I'm speechless.
1: I'm sorry you got to deal with that. You need to put a check on that girl, man.
0: Wow.
2: We could talk about this maybe over, like, coffee or something.
1: I ain't got time for it, bro. I'm sorry. Maybe like a year once out of the picture, but I don't even know.
0: I'll tell you right now, that was smooth, though. That was smooth, Hunter. I liked how you did that.
2: Man, that was the Hail Mary.
0: Hey, that was the Hail Mary right there, because that was a good one. Damn.
1: Oh,
0: hey, I heard a lot of shots being shot on a second date update. But that was the Hail Mary of all Hail Marys. That was subtle. It was smooth. She didn't buy it, but it was a good one. It was a good one. I'm even thrown off by it right now. I'm like, man, that was a good one. Hey, you think maybe we could talk about this over some coffee? We'll just get through it together. I see what you did there. That was good. That was good. But, I mean, dude, your ex is really crazy. And I think for this relationship to even go further, you probably have to have the police involved. And what you need to do is let Jordan know that you got the police involved. And then maybe she can trust the fact that it's being handled professionally.
2: Yeah. I hear you.
0: I mean, but as of right now, like, just y'all kicking it, the way that your ex is moving, I mean, I'm sure that Jordan probably doesn't even feel safe.
2: Yeah.
1: Where I work and where I live.
0: Damn, that's crazy. She did some research on y'all. All right,
1: I don't know how she found that information. Like, what is she? Like, she's a waitress, but, I mean, she's more than that, dude, because that you need.
0: She's sneaky as hell, bro. Sneaky as hell.
1: Damn.
0: Well, the good news is we all can laugh about this, even though it's really not a laughing matter, which tells me that if you handle your business, Hunter, you may be able to make something happen with Jordan later down the line, but you're going to have to get some professional help involved.
2: Yeah, man, I know. I should have just never stick it crazy, man. This was...
0: Man, truer words have never been said.
2: Yeah.
0: All right, well, I'm sorry we couldn't make it happen, and but I think there may be a future, but you do need to go to the police.
2: Yeah, I do.
0: So there you go. This morning's second date update right here with CK and Carmen. It's 102.5.

0: now.
1: Hey, making copies?
2: Who are you?
1: I'm future you. Oh, constipation with belly pain back again?
2: Yeah.
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5: We are still seeing stop-and-go traffic on northbound 1 from Larkin Valley up to around Park Avenue, but we're no longer seeing a delay southbound. 68 looks like it's back at the limit east and west between Salinas and Monterey, and no delays north or south on 101. That's traffic. I'm John Morales.
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0: Man, the fact that we're going to deal with 77 degree weather, it is October. What the hell is going on?
1: You don't feel like it, man. Every month has been not feeling like that month, and it's because of the damn weather.

0: until I saw this. And I was like, okay, you know what? It's obviously people are watching it.
1: October, scary season, yep. Spooky season. Yep. This seems like the type of movie that everybody's going to see in October.
0: Exactly. You definitely got to go and watch it. If you haven't seen the trailer, go and check that out. But Resident Evil remained in second place with 12.5 million. Okay. Heart of the Beast at number 3 with 11 million. Primetime at number 4 with 8 million. And Digger at number 5 to round up the top 5 of the box office.
1: You know what a lot of people are talking about? Street Fighter. They can't wait for that movie.
0: Oh, man. Did I tell you already? I bought a shirt already. They have merch out already.
1: Oh, okay. I didn't know that.
0: So Walmart has the shirts. I randomly saw it. I was like, oh, no. I got to get me one. And it's the character. So it's like you see 50 Cent.
1: Uh-huh.
0: You see who else is in
1: My
0: that?
1: My guy from WWE.
0: Yes.
1: Yeah, he's in there.
0: Roman Reigns.
1: No, wait. Roman Reigns is in the movie, too.
0: Oh,
1: Cody Rhodes is in there. That's what I was thinking about.
0: Oh, both
1: Cody
0: of
1: Rhodes.
0: Them are in it?
1: Yeah, he's in there,
0: That's
1: too.
0: That's pretty dope.
1: I didn't know Roman was in there.
0: See,
1: this is going to be fun to watch.
0: Yes, man. I only bought it because Roman Reigns is in it. honestly, no, but if you grew up on Street Fighters, this is something that feels nostalgic.
1: Right,
0: you know?
1: Yeah. So, definitely, yeah. Definitely.
0: Look out for that. In other news, Rick Ross is a free man.
1: Okay.
0: Last we talked about him, you know, he was arrested for domestic violence charges and whatnot.
1: Mm-hmm.
0: And then shortly thereafter, he was actually released and had a positive message. Listen to this.
2: It's the boat, biggest of all time. May I have silence? Okay. First and foremost, I am totally innocent of the fabricated allegations made against myself. I repeat, I am totally innocent of these fabricated allegations made against myself. Now! I have an amazing team, and it's such an amazing team. And I'm totally confident that these fabricated allegations will be laid to rest.
1: The boat, huh? Biggest of all time?
0: Apparently.
1: I have never heard anybody refer to themselves as hey, the boat.
0: That's kind of crazy.
1: The boat.
0: If you think about it, though, if anybody would say it, it'd be Rick Ross.
1: It would be Rosé. It would be Rosé.
0: Rick Ross has waived the rights to attend a pretrial conference. Apparently, he's that confident about this, and he said he has a good team.
1: Yeah. I mean, I don't know who his team is, but he's like, look. When it's all said and done, I'm going to be cleared. Boat.
0: Also, don't forget, you know, $5,000 bond wasn't too much.
1: It wasn't very much. Yeah. So it kind of tells me already that they're thinking, hey, we have to charge you.
0: Yeah.
1: We have to arrest
0: you.
1: But not as strict as one of those bonds where there's like, oh, it's $1 million bond or something crazy.
0: Right. So I guess we'll have to wait and see how the boat does. For this and more cheese, but hit up the iHeartRadio app.
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0: K-Don, CK, and Carmen, you know we're trying to get you hooked up with $1,000 right now.
1: In case you missed a keyword, it was check, C-H-E-C-K. 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
0: That's right. 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Good.

0: Maybe, just maybe, we can make a love connection this morning. CK and Carmen, it's 102.5 KDON. We do this thing called a second date update, where if you got ghosted on after a first date, hit us up and we will do our best to make that next date happen, or at least get you some answers. So you went on a date with Darren, but you got ghosted on. Tell us about it.
1: Well, it was an amazing date, and I thought we had a great time. So we met on a dating app, and we were texting for a couple weeks before he invited me to this really cool charity event. It was a casino night.
0: Okay.
1: And everything went great. We laughed the whole night. We played blackjack together. We shared appetizers. And we even ended the evening with a kiss in the parking lot.
0: Okay. Yeah.
2: In the parking lot? Okay.
1: And I got a text from him later that night that he had a great time. Then I didn't hear from him the next day. And I texted him a couple times, and I haven't heard anything. A week passed, and now it's been 2 weeks.
0: Oh.
1: And I don't get it.
2: Yeah, I don't either, because
1: what happened?
2: Sharing a kiss in the parking lot is a lot more intimate than, like, you know, going home and, like, maybe sharing a kiss there. But you guys did it in public. Seems like the vibe was right.
1: Yeah, so I don't get it. I want to know, like, what happened?
0: Was there anything awkward that may have happened throughout the night that you can go back to mentally and say, well, there was this?
1: I mean, he's better than me at blackjack, but that's about it.
0: All right. All right.
2: Yeah, that don't sound okay. So, yes, yeah, so that's something. Maybe something went on with his, you know, family, or something's going on. It's private.
0: Yeah, let's hope that's the case. We're going to go ahead and get Darren on the phone. We have the number that you gave us for Darren, so we're going to give him a call. And we're gonna figure out why he ghosted you, okay?
1: Thanks, guys.
0: What's Darren going to say? We're all going to find out together next. 102.5 KDON, CK and Carmen, inside a second date update.
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0: It's 102.5 KDON. We're in the middle of a second date update. Got ghosted on. That's where we step in and try to figure out why you got ghosted on. We have Darren on the phone right now.
1: Hello.
0: Hello. Good morning. Is this Darren?
1: This is Darren.
0: Hey, Darren. How you doing? It's CK and Carmen. How's everything going?
1: I'm good.
0: All right. Well, we're calling from the radio station. And before we continue this call, we're doing a thing that we call the second date update. And we need your permission to continue this phone call. Are you cool with that?
1: Oh, no way. Yeah, sure.
0: All right. Cool. So you recently went on a date with somebody.
1: Yeah.
2: Okay. Who do you remember going on a date with? Because I know you're obviously single, so maybe dating around.
1: Yeah. Well, I went on a date with Stephanie. Is that what it's about?
2: Yes. Okay. Yeah. So tell us a little bit about how that date went.
1: Honestly, the date went really well. I mean, she's funny, smart. She's attractive. I don't know. I enjoyed the whole date.
3: Then why are you ghosting me?
2: Oh, yeah, that's her, by the way, on the phone with us now. She's wondering why you have been ghosting.
3: Yeah, hey. Yeah, well,
1: it wasn't the date. It was what happened at the end of the date.
2: Oh.
3: The kiss?
0: Yeah, we did hear about the kiss.
1: No, it wasn't the kiss. Well, at the end of the night, we were walking to the parking lot, and all of a sudden, you know, Stephanie, she got excited, and said, like, someone's, like, yelling her name, right? And this guy comes, like, jogging over, and the two of them hugged, and...
3: That was my friend, Michael.
1: Right,
3: no big
1: remember
3: deal.
1: This?
3: He's just a friend.
1: No, I understand that, but at one point, he makes a joke. He's like, oh, this is the new guy. Do you remember... You remember that comment?
3: Yeah. He was just teasing me.
1: No, I know, but...
2: That made him feel awkward, obviously.
1: Yeah, it was weird. I mean, he was like, well, you're definitely doing better than the... He looked at me. He was like, you're doing better than the last three. Like,
3: oh, it was just like a man. Weird...
2: Damn. Maybe, you know, he's a jokester. Sounds like he might be like a jokester.
0: I was thinking that he could be the type of guy that... He wasn't doing it on purpose.
2: Yeah.
0: He wasn't trying to be like metal at all. He was just saying, oh, you know, you're doing better than the last three. Just joking.
2: Yeah.
1: Yeah, I got that. It wasn't like crazy or anything, but it was a little weird. Anyways, then a few days later, I like run into the same guy, this Michael guy again, like on the street.
2: Oh.
1: And he like works with like one of my friends, actually. So we were talking about that. And, you know, we just started chatting immediately. We recognized each other. And then I asked him, I was like, oh, so how's Stephanie doing? And he was like, well, you know, we were talking a bit. And then he asked me about you. And I was like, you know, we still just went on that one date. And then he kind of spilled this thing where he said that in the beginning of the year, you made a bet with your friends that you'd go on 50 first dates. Before settling down with anybody?
2: Oh, but maybe that also is, you know, like a joke or something.
0: You know, that
2: right?
0: was a movie. 50 First Dates,
2: yeah.
0: right?
2: Yeah.
1: I mean, well.
3: Just a joke.
1: Right? Do you remember this 50 date thing?
3: I mean.
0: Okay, now it's starting to feel like maybe there is a little truth to this because the way that you're responding.
2: I mean, but again, she's single, so yeah, she could date whoever she wants. It's just you knowing that's making it weird.
3: Look, Michael misunderstood the entire challenge. This is so weird. So the goal wasn't to collect dates. Listen, after this really bad breakup, I was afraid of meeting new people, and my friends were like pushing me to get out there and stop saying no to opportunities. The challenge was to push me out of my comfort zone, you know?
1: Well, you said that I was number 38.
2: Man, I know damn well he is not keeping tabs.
0: Michael out here telling all your business.
2: Yeah, girl, you better check Michael. But at the same time, again, even if she was on number 49, you know, she's single. She should be able to date.
1: No,
2: but I get why you would feel weird. But at the end of the day, she is single, and I'm sure you're dating too.
0: I think he just feels like he's a part of the challenge.
2: Yeah.
0: Almost like...
3: No! You're not like just another number.
0: Right.
3: That's not true at all. I mean, in fact, this is the first guy, you're the first guy that I've wanted a second date with in months.
0: See, she hasn't wanted that with any of the other 37 prior to you.
1: Well, that's a relief.
0: But I mean, here's the thing. She feels a certain way. That's why she contacted us. And here we are trying to figure out why you ghosted. So that should tell you something.
2: Yeah. And obviously, you did say you liked the date. You guys had a good time. Everything seemed fine.
1: Yeah, I just, you know, I had a great time. I just didn't want to feel like a number on a screen.
0: Okay, well, I think we kind of figured out what's going on here. Stephanie's kind of explained herself. What are your thoughts?
1: Yeah, I mean, as long as I'm not competing against number 39 coming up.
0: Well, hopefully we don't even get to a 39. Yeah. Maybe 38 is her lucky number.
3: You'd be like 38 and a half because you're getting a sequel, okay?
0: Oh,
1: okay, that's a good point.
0: There you go, getting the sequel.
2: That's a good point.
0: So is it safe to say that you guys will go out again and just have a good time and just connect on everything?
1: I think so.
0: Nice.
2: I like that.
0: Yeah. It was just a little misunderstanding, and you might want to talk to Michael because Michael's telling you business.
2: I was going to say that.
3: Oh,
2: yeah.
3: I'm going to definitely talk
0: to Michael. Is telling you business.
2: Almost ruined something good here.
0: Goodness. All right. Well, thank you both, and I'm happy it all worked out.
1: Okay. Yeah. Thanks so much.
3: Thanks, guys.
0: So there you go. It all worked out inside a Second Date Update right here with CK and Carmen. It's 102.5K.

0: round. Hey guys, this is Bruno Mars.
1: What up? It's The Weeknd.
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0: Brian, brown eyes.
1: You know what? Thank you so much for waking up with us. It's CK and Carmen. And right about now, we go around the room. We spread a little positivity. A little thing that we like to do called
2: What's Good?
1: And Carmen, I love this story. Although, it would definitely not be me.
2: Okay.
1: So a man at an ATM, he found $128,000.
2: Jeez.
1: All right. Sitting on an ATM, $128,000.
2: Sitting there, I'll be like, thank you, God.
1: Sitting at the ATM. I'm sitting there. If it was me, I'm looking around.
2: Right.
1: I'm looking around.
2: Is this a setup?
1: I'm looking around. This man turns it into the police.
2: Oof.
1: Every single penny.
2: You're telling me it was cash.
1: Every single cent. It was cash. And see, here's the thing. Like, I know you can't put $128,000 in the ATM. I know you can't get $128,000 out of the ATM.
2: Right.
1: So I don't know what that money was for, but he turned it in to the police department.
2: See?
1: Sure enough, the money belonged to the Bank of America, and he was praised for returning every single dollar.
2: See, God knows why he does things like this. You know what I'm saying? He's about to get rewarded somehow.
1: I hope so.
2: Yeah.
1: Because they would have found $108,000.
2: Because here's the thing.
1: Let me get my little cut.
2: Cash, yes.
1: Right. You know, when I found this, somebody had already taken out $20,000. I don't know what happened.
2: Like, hey, this is how I found it. Whoever did it, they had what is it called when they checked to see, you know, how much money they got in the bin or whatever. They audited wrong. Yeah. That's on them.
1: And that, you know, whoever left this, that's on them too.
2: Exactly.
1: Just saying. But you know what? He turned it back in. There's no story here as far as does he get something in return, except he's just a good dude. What about
2: that?
1: Carmen, what's good?
2: Man, I saw this story about this teen. Now, I don't know her name. I think they purposely didn't want to say her name because she's young. But there was a bus driver that was driving a bus, and they were about to get off of the bus.
1: Right.
2: And as they're waiting, you know, you stand by the door. A bunch of the kids were standing by the door, and they realized, wait a minute, the car's moving. What's going on? Turns out the bus was going because the driver had passed out.
1: Oh.
2: Yes. You see, one of the kids jump into action, immediately goes and stops the bus, like puts his hand on. You know how it's like, it's difficult. It's not just a regular car.
1: Yeah.
2: Somehow the kid puts the bus to a full on stop.
1: Okay.
2: And they got him to, of course, get some help, whatever was wrong with him. But he did pass out on. Can you imagine in route? Like your kids
1: that's
2: are
1: crazy.
2: In there. Yeah. Shout out to this girl for just jumping into action like that.
1: That's someone that's paying attention. That's someone that knows exactly what that bus driver does on a daily basis to stop the bus.
2: Mm-hmm.
1: Because you're right. There's certain things that you have to do to just stop the bus.
2: Right.
1: So for that person to do it, man, you are a hero.
2: For sure.
1: That could have been a catastrophe.
2: Oh, man.
1: So there you go. A little positivity inside.
2: What's good?
1: CK and Carmen, and do not forget your chance to win $1,000. It happens this morning.
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1: Song's a vibe, man. Jenny Aiko, Kendrick Lamar, So Good, and Frankie V on a Monday. Make sure to adjust those fantasy football teams one more time for this week, man. Of course, Monday Night Football tonight. I want to make sure you're good, okay? Socials at Frankie Bizzle. I do have my Instagram open, man. If there's something you need, slide in my DMs.

0: you set up on a Monday. Got requested Ariana Grande, Hate That I Made You Love Me coming up. 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

0: We are the Central Coast number one hit music station. It's 102.5 KDON. It's funny, man. All these places are doing drops, right? And it's like all the rage. Everybody's trying to get these tote bags and whatnot. I saw that Home Depot is releasing an ugly sweater, which actually looks pretty cool. So there's certain drops that you see and you're like, ugh, why would we need that? I kind of don't mind the ugly sweater from Home Depot. I kind of want to get that for some ugly sweater parties coming up later in the holiday season, man. Frankie V, hopefully you had a great first weekend of October. Hopefully you got some decorations put up and whatnot, man. The city looking nice. Got that new Cardi B track coming up next.
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0: 102.5 K-Don, we are the Central Coast number one hit music station. Latest by Karol G and Frankie V. Thank you for having us on, man. I do appreciate that. A couple of quick shout-outs. I know that, Devin, you started a new job today. You've been nervous. You said the first few hours have been good, and you got us on in your cubicle, so that's helping you stay calm. So we appreciate that, and we know you're going to crush it for sure. Also, a big shout-out to Nadine. Nadine celebrating that birthday today in the office. They brought you some cupcakes and whatnot, so that's cool as well, man. Got requested Kehlani, Justin Bieber, Speed Demon, also Don Toliver, Body. It's all next.
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1: 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Pet out.

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1: Drake actually dropped some new music this past Friday. Saw a lot of people posting about that on socials over the weekend. 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Is It Love? That's coming up next.
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102.5, Kate on. Gonna toss you $1,000 cash. That money's yours again at 1. Got a new track by Jenny Aiko and Kendrick Lamar coming up in less than 10.

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0: The Central Coast number one hit music station is 102.5 KDON. It is Frankie V. Steph, you got plans for after work today?
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0: Boom. Perfect for a Monday. Jenny Aiko, Kendrick Lamar, So Good.

0: 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Frankie V, so coming up at 1 o'clock, you know you're winning $1,000 cash. So make sure you're back for that. Also got Bad Bunny, DTMF, and DMX, Party Up, coming up next as well.
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0: We are the Central Coast number one hit music station. It's 102.5 KDON. Let's toss you 1,000 bucks. The money's yours at two.
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0: 102.5 KDON, the Central Coast, number one hit music station. As you're getting through this workday and listening in, I do want to remind you, you're getting paid $1,000 at 2 o'clock. It's the best job in the world. Think about it. You get paid just to listen to us, right? I mean, twist my arm. Let me get some money, right? $1,000 yours at 2. And all you got to do is make sure you're here for that keyword to score that money. 2 o'clock, $1,000 coming your way. Cardi B's latest coming up next.
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0: Hey, it's 102.5 K-Don, Jhené Aiko, and Kendrick Lamar. That is called So Good. Frankie V. Tiff, you got some friends coming over for dinner tonight. What are you making?
1: Actually, they're marinating right now, so they're going to be perfect. We're going to make some lamb chop, a nice potato, maybe do a little broccoli or salad.
0: Damn, love that. Well, you enjoy tonight. Always fun having friends over, man. Got requested Drake, Too Hard for the Radio, coming up next. Also, Bruno Mars, Risk It All. In a few.
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2: 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And El Abusador, Los Titis.
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0: 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Start thinking about how you're going to spend $1,000 cash because you're getting paid at 3 o'clock. Now you got to do is stay listening in to win, all right?
1: Yeah.

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0: 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It is Frankie V. Got a new one by Drake. It's called Too Hard for the Radio.
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1: 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What up, Frankie Vega? That day started off right with the 831's newest morning show, CK and Carmen, tomorrow morning, 6 to 10 on 102.5 Kate on.

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1: So as we get through this work day, we kicked it up earlier today. We're doing it for a few weeks. Every hour you get paid $1,000 cash just for listening in. We're literally giving away over $200,000 in cash as a thank you for having us on, man. And your next chance to get paid just for listening in will happen at 3 o'clock. So stay for that cash. My Instagram, at Frankie Bizzle. Slide in my DMs. If there's something you need, I got you as well. Tyler, Is It Love? Coming up next.
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0: of K-Don, CK, and Carmen. 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